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1: One ticket, please. 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Hey, what's going on, man? Yeah, she's at home. 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

0: Музиката, която обичаш. 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